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0: You from 10 till 4 a.m. Two of North London's finest alongside two of South London's finest in one arena for one spectacular night of fun. 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
2: 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Set the trend. 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

0: Scattering bang dong the ring dong the dong the ring dong dong dong little scattering bang dong the ring dong the dong the ring dong the dong the ring. 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Conscious. You better be conscious in everything that you do. Conscious. That is what I do at all time. That is why I'm here.
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0: HN, Tempe until 3:30 a.m. Free sound systems link up. 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

0: 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So remember, Saturday the 25th of July, it's all about the Big People's fun day out in Bradford. The whole day going through to the early hours of the morning. It's going to be nice.
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0: Hotter Love and Vibes Survival give you a brand new night called North Meet South. 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
1: Hi, my name is Giovanni Model, along with my sister Amoya Model and Dana Model. And we would like to say,
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0: Yeah, we. Hi, this is Black Slate. 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

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From Leicester, King Flame sound. And from London, the great Wassy One. 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Coach leaving Briggs and Dent Tottenham. 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This is gonna be one serious session. 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

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So remember, Saturday the 25th of July, it's all about the Big People's fun day out in Bradford. The whole day going through to the early hours of the morning. It's going to be noise.

Rickford and Simone present their annual Cancer Awareness Pink and White Dinner and Dance in aid of cancer research on Bank Holiday Saturday, 29th of August at the JK Banqueting Suite, The Grand, 15A Perry Street, Forest Hill, SE23-2NE. 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
1: Government!
2: Hi, my name is Giovanni Model, along with my sister Amoya Model and Dana Model. 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

0: Yeah, we. Hi, this is Black Slate. And you see, when we're in town, we listen to Conscious Radio.
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Special guest, Junior Blues. Admission £10, coach leaving Brixton, then Tottenham. Details call 07961 428506. This is gonna be one serious session. Copper setting, King Flame.

0: 8461. So remember, Saturday the 25th of July, it's all about the Big People's fun day out in Bradford. The whole day going through to the early hours of the morning. It's going to be nice.
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Rickford and Simone present their annual Cancer Awareness Pink and White Dinner and Dance in aid of cancer research on Bankaday Saturday, 29th of August at the JK Banqueting Suite, The Grand, 15A Perry Street, Forest Hill, SE23 2NE. 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
2: Hi, my name is Giovanni Modu, along with my sister Amoya Modu and Donna Modu. And we would like to say,
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And from London, the great Waxy One. 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Coach leaving Brixton, then Tottenham. 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Copper setting, King Flame, Wasi One, Junior Blues, Vintage, Free Sound Settings. 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

Duncan White, Dinner and Done, in aid of cancer research. 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

0: Heart, Love, and Vibes Survival give you a brand new night called North Meets South. 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
1: Hi, my name is Giovanni Model, along with my sister Amoya Model and Dana Model, and we would like to say,
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0: Good afternoon, good evening, good morning. 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

0: 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Also, One Love Cap or any DJ on the bill. For more info, contact Miss Sylvia on 07877928461. So remember, Saturday, the 25th of July, it's all about the Big Beatles fun day out in Bradford. The whole day going through to the early hours of the morning. It's going to be noise.
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Rickford and Simone present their annual Cancer Awareness Pink and White Dinner and Dance in aid of cancer research on Bankaday Saturday, 29th of August at the JK Banqueting Suite, The Grand, 15A Perry Street, Forest Hill, SE23 2NE. 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
3: Hi, my name is Giovanni Model, along with my sister Amoya Model and Dana Model. And we would like to say,
4: it starts with you. 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

0: Yeah, we. Hi, this is Black Slate. 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

0: 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So remember, Saturday, the 25th of July, it's all about the Big People's fun day out in Bradford. The whole day going through to the early hours of the morning. It's going to be nice.
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1: Hi, my name is Giovanni Model, along with my sister Amoya Model and Dana Model. And we would like to say,
2: it starts with you. You, the youth of the community. Let's head for a brighter future and open our eyes. Say no to guns, no to knives, no to drugs, and yes to life. Go!

0: Let's go.
1: What's going on?
2: Have you heard?
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1: Peter Terry? I thought Peter Terry retired.
2: No.
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it's a very good morning to one and all, as I said. It's our way of saying thank you for another day. And I know you might be saying, Peter, why are you playing all this gospel music? Every day you get given to you, you have to say thank you. Even on my diet, I'm still doing it. I'm still there very, very strong. I went out yesterday, I went Nando's. Give you more details on that story coming your way.

0: absolutely brilliant there with, you know, with some nice, calm gospel. Peter Terry. All right, that's enough of that. Oh God, I feel your presence. Natasha, tell him.
1: Yes, beautiful people, Natasha. What? Yes, yes, yes. Good morning, one and all. It is now time for the Real Deal Network Breakfast Show with the one and only Peter Terry, my good, good friend. Tune in now. You will be guaranteed to have a good time. 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

Fixes galore, that's what's happening. Anyway, it's the new music scene, isn't it? AI's just jumped in as well. What can I say? Don't forget, we've got Bob Martin, as our nutritionist and our fitness instructor as well. That's coming up shortly as well. Me, I'm feeling good. I'm on a little buzz. So as I say, let's give you the story. I went to Nando's yesterday. So we went to Nando's and then it was like, what do you want? You know, there's a world of food and what do you want? What do you want that will keep you going? And I said to myself, there's a massive temptation here. So what I done is I just did the chicken, right? Chicken, grilled chicken, loads of salad. Then they said, do you want this? Is it parmesan? Is it parmesan? I don't think it's parmesan, but it was cheese. Do I want the cheese? And I said, no cheese, no cheese. Then they said, do you want chips? And no chips. Then they said, do you want, what else do you want? And I said, okay, I have a little bit of coleslaw. That's it. And that was my intake. And I had two legs, nice legs, really nice legs. Now, I'm not sure what they put in it, but obviously it was two legs. And that was my intake with loads of salad. And I had one, and I had, oh, what's those things called? I just passed them on to my friend, man. I couldn't eat them. Anyway, so those little green things. Anybody know? Can you just text me and just tell me what they called anyway? So, but it was really nice. It was really nice. But you know what the thing was? There was, you know, when you can get refillables and that's, of course, fizzy drinks and, well, and didn't want none. So I had this organic, it was this organic drink. And I had the organic one, and there was two little cartons of organic, and that really got me through. And then when I came out, I decided, you know what, I'm going to get water. And that's it. And that was my whole intake. And you know the weirdest thing, right? I went to another friend because I wanted to get me my watch strap sorted. So I went in the shop, and he sorted it out for me. And all of a sudden now, I went into Kentucky Fried Chicken shop, because I wanted to go to the convenience. So I went into the convenience. Do you know that when I smelled the chicken, usually when I go to a Kentucky Fried Chicken, I smell and I think, that smells nice. When I walked in and smelt this smell, I was like, ugh, this is disgusting. And you know what? I walked out. I was like so glad to get out of there. So it looks like that me taste buds are all changing up and that as well. And my friend said to me, oh, you're looking different. Straight away, you're looking different. And I was thinking, wow, that's only a week. You see, what it is, people see you differently to what you see yourself, because you're around yourself all the time. It's like, no, you're looking different. And this is my second week now. So, and don't forget what you're not recognizing. I haven't had no rice. I've had no bread. I've had no pasta. I've had no biscuits. I've had no fizzy drinks. I've had absolutely nothing. And I'm just on this water, I'm on this fasting, I'm on this. Like this morning, got up this morning, had me lemon, had me water. That's my intake now till 12 o'clock. That's all I'm having. Nothing else till 12 o'clock. Once 12 o'clock, I have something to eat, and then I'll have something about 6-7 o'clock later on. So yeah, I think I'm doing well. The boys are in town straight after. Anyway, let's go with T-Pain. Good morning to you. If it's your first time, welcome.

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1: Barbers, we are talking to you. We are back. 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

0: Hey, good morning, good morning, good morning, good morning. I've got the boys in town. Good morning, guys. How are you doing?
1: Good morning. Yeah. Very well. Very hot.
0: Oh, it's very hot. It's going to get hotter today as well, I do believe, Mark. So,
1: it's exciting.
0: Hey, Martin. Do you know what? Have you looked at your bank account? You should have something in there, mate. Did you hear?
1: Oh, I'm very excited about
0: it. No, did you hear? No, Bob killed it last week at the Ascot. He mullered it. Is that right?
1: Wow.
0: Is that right, Bob? Why are you laughing?
2: I wouldn't say mullered, but it was a very good event, I've got to say. It went very well indeed.
0: Yes, yes. A lot of people were telling me they had such an amazing time at yours. I mean, come on, Bob, right? The guy was giving away, shrimp, he was giving away lobster, he was giving away full breakfast, you could eat whenever you wanted to. It was like, and listen, I'm on a diet now, and because of my diet, I wouldn't have enjoyed it, because like, he was giving away cakes, he was giving away champagne, he was giving away brandy. I don't know how he does it. I really don't know how he does it, Martin. I really doesn't. Bob, anything you want to add to that?
2: I'm saying nothing, Peter. I'm just...
0: Wow.
2: I'm just going to allow you to say everything.
0: Anyway, but, no. I've got to express that. I know people have come back to me and said they had an amazing time. So, well done. Well done. Right. Guys, I'm on it. I'm still on it. I haven't given up yet, and I am, I had my morning take of water and a bit of lemon, doing that every morning now. Now, I heard a statement, I think it was you, Bob, that said there's two statements. Now, sorry, on a nutrition side, so we'll go Martin, and then Bob, you can start the questions off. But Martin... My nutrition at the moment in the morning is water. I'm having lemon. But someone said to me, Peter, if you really want to lose weight, another good way of doing it is having, melon every morning. What's that about?
1: Wow.
0: What's that about? An intake of melon.
1: The melon diet, that's a new one on me. I haven't heard of that one. Melon is a fruit. Fruit contains sucrose. Sucrose is a sugar. If you take sugar first thing in the morning, it'll spike your insulin and you're more likely to feel hungry throughout the rest of the day. I would not suggest eating melon first thing in the morning. There you go.
0: Right. So my lemon intake with water in the morning, what does that do to my system?
1: It's a detox. So lemon, honey, and ginger. Honey is a natural antiseptic, so it helps to keep your system healthy. Lemon is a really good stimulant, so rather than taking coffee, you get the zing and the kick of the lemon first thing in the morning. And ginger also helps ward off cold and flus. It's a natural suppressant of that as well. So honey, lemon and ginger in hot water first thing in the morning. It's a great way to start the day. Better than coffee.
0: So hang on, I'm getting twisted now. I'm told lemon, so you're getting so many different stories. Bob, we're getting so many different stories. These things are quite irritating. You know, for somebody who's trying to do something, I've had so many different stories of what you should do. But then someone said to me, it really does also boil down to the individual of what you want to do. Bob, can you interject?
2: Yes. Well, 100%. I mean, there's an old saying, yeah, there's more than one way to skin a cat.
0: Yes.
2: And I think this is one of those scenarios. You've got, for example, what people may deem as optimum health, and optimum health might say it's better to have a particular concoction of X and Y, perhaps. Yeah?
0: Yeah.
2: However, in the grand scheme of things, you know, if you have either A and B or C and D instead, it's not going to be detrimental to you necessarily at all. And so it's, you're always going to be mindful of what is your goal? What are you trying to achieve? Okay, so if you just go back to your why, you know, why am I doing this? And if it's a case of, you know, you want to, in your case, Peter, you said that you want to get fat loss, you know, weight loss, you're going to get a smaller body. And then, Peter, there are so many ways that you can go about achieving this, and not necessarily in an unhealthy way, but it may not be in an optimal way. But does that matter? Probably not.
0: Well,
2: go on. Find what works for you.
0: Okay, so we're back to square one again. Isn't that right, Martin? That, of course, I was told, if I'm right saying this, that when you take what your concoction was, to me personally, I'd rather take that when I'm not well. And so obviously taking it on a daily routine, is there any changes in that? Because when I've got a flu, they're the first things I go for, them ingredients.
1: So saying that you'd rather take it when you're not well is like saying I'm only going to exercise when I'm unfit.
0: Right.
1: It's prevention better than cure. You need to think about preventing the problem happening before it happens. I'm going to give you the answer. I'm going to give everybody the answer. This is what to do when it comes to your exercise, nutrition, and your entire lifestyle. Are you ready for this? I'm going to give you the answer. This is what's going to work. You ready?
0: Work. 100% it's going to work, Martin. 100%.
1: Everybody get ready.
0: Right, get ready. Get your pens and papers. Get your iPads. Whatever, Martin's going to give us the answer. What they've hidden
1: this
0: from
1: is
0: us.
1: Quadruple.
0: They've hidden from Go. Us. Go on, Mark.
1: Right, here it is. The thing that works is the thing that you can stick to. That's the answer. And I know people are all sitting there thinking, but I want to know what to eat for breakfast, and I want to know what to eat for lunch, and I want to know what exercise to do, and I want to know how many star jumps to do, and all that sort of thing. It all works. But it works if you are consistent. So I'm going to go back to your breakfast.
0: Yeah.
1: Lemon, hot water, and some melon. If that works for you, and you can do it consistently over a long period of time, and crucially when it comes to nutrition, the calories that you consume during the day are less than or equal to the calories that you need to burn in order to operate, then you will lose fat, gain muscle, and be healthier over a longer period of time. But it matters that you can do it consistently. Peter, I love you loads, but I'm going to pick you up on one thing that you said. You said at the start of this, I haven't given up yet. And it was the word yet that I immediately picked up on, because that's what most people say to themselves. Most people will say, I'm going on a diet. Well, that invariably means that at some point you're going to be off a diet, because diets by their nature are not maintainable. You cannot maintain it over a consistent period of time. I'm going to show off slightly and then I'm going to stop talking. I am the same waist size. I have the same size waist that I did 15 years ago, because I eat consistently and I never go wild for months on end at the takeout and at McDonald's. I don't need to go on a diet because I follow a nutrition plan. I feel like I'm preaching slightly, but the thing that matters is doing it consistently.
0: Well, okay. So I understand exactly what you're saying. So if I take, three boiled eggs in the morning, which I started,
1: great.
0: And I keep doing that all the time, and then I still stick to my time schedule, I'm doing well. But then I'm going to get told, which I was told the other day, no, Peter, your intake of cholesterol is going to climb on you. So there you go. Martin's just told me, I'm playing devil's apps here, in Mark, right? But Martin has just told me, keep to what you, and I'll be honest, I'd rather have three eggs in the morning to start off with than blimmin' lemon and water and honey. But you've just stated, right, Pete, tomorrow, go and do that, but make sure you keep it up. But then my cholesterol's going to climb.
1: No. So two things. First of all, if you want to have three eggs in the morning, go and have three eggs in the morning. As long as those three eggs work with your overall calorie composition, your calories, your macros, it gets slightly technical, but as long as three eggs works over the rest of the day, that's absolutely fine. And with regards to cholesterol, your body needs cholesterol in order to operate. Cholesterol is a hormone that enables you to function. Yes, you can have too much of it, but you're not going to have too much of it with three eggs. You're just not.
0: Wow. What a morning. A morning, Bob. A morning. Three eggs every single morning. I'm still the healthy bunny, am I then, Bob? Is that right?
2: 100%, mate. 100%. There's been a lot of disinformation as far as cholesterol is concerned. Yeah. Or, well, I mean, it depends on who's about in whatever doctrine at any particular time. Okay, I mean, I'm old enough to remember a politician called Edwina Curry.
0: Oh, yeah,
2: she was a government health, right? She was government health minister many, many years
0: she's
2: ago.
0: She's not well at the moment.
2: And she made.
0: She's not well. She's not.
2: No. She's very unwell, apparently. And, yeah, and she, well, she was ill-informed, and she made a statement about eggs and giving you, oh, I forgot what it was, now, actually. It wasn't
1: cholesterol. E. coli.
2: No, actually, it was E. coli. Yeah, thank you, Martin. Yeah, it was E. coli, and some of the egg markets plummeted and crashed overnight, etc. And it took a long time for it to recover. Now, I think it's more or less accepted across the entire fitness world and medical world that eggs are probably, arguably, the number one superfood. Yeah, that's that. They're in terms of protein and high quality fats, etc. So, but again, with what Martin was saying, yeah, what works, the diet that works, is the one that you're going to stick to, that you're going to keep to. And again, yes, diet, the word diet as such is temporary. You know, you diet because you want to fit into a particular suit. Maybe you're getting married, Peter, you know, and you want to look, have a certain look. You know, you're going on holiday, you know, you want to be a certain weight, etc.
0: Yeah, yeah.
2: You know, you want to join one of the emergency services, like, you know, become a fireman, perhaps, you know, you need to hit the weight, the police, etc.
0: Yeah.
2: But dieting is temporary, okay, as such. You see, diet is what you eat, your diet, Martin's diet. As Martin just pointed out, okay, he's the same waist size as he was 15 years ago, primarily because he's stuck to the same modality of eating, the same diet, not dieting, but the same diet for Martin. I have a similar story. In August, I'll be coming, you know, senior, even more senior in age, yeah, but I'm happy to say that my waistline is arguably about the same as it was maybe, even if it's smaller than what it was 30 years ago. So,
0: wow.
2: What works for you, and if you want to be losing weight, Peter, as we've always said, you know, over the time this show's been going on, okay, if you want to lose weight, the simple science about it is consume fewer calories than what you burn, than what you expend, okay? So that's the basic rule. There's a bit of nuance in the middle, i.e. you should be having a high amount of protein, good quality fats, okay? Keep your processed or refined carbohydrates to a minimum. Yeah, none if you can. Okay, and natural starchy carbs like some rice, some sweet potatoes, etc. are perfectly fine.
0: Right. Now I need to stop you there because am I doing myself any injury then? Because I'm not eating none. I'm definitely not eating potatoes. I've managed to get to a stage now. I even saw, I went out over the weekend and there was macaroni cheese. Didn't touch it. There was rice. They said, do you want rice on there, my friend? I said, no, thank you. And I just stick into chicken and I'm sticking to salad. I'm cut out all the cheese. I'm not going on any biscuits. I'm not going on any crisp. I'm not on any fizzy drink or nothing like that. Am I doing myself health? Am I doing myself harm?
1: You're not doing yourself, well, let me think about this. You're not doing yourself any particular harm, but I would suggest that it's going to be increasingly difficult for you to maintain.
0: No, Martin, no. I'm telling you now. I'm telling you now, fight? Martin. Now there's a war going on, right? Martin, I'm telling you now. My brain has told me, don't touch rice, don't touch pasta, and do not touch potatoes. But what is the difference, Martin, as a nutritionist, what is the difference with sweet potato? Because it's in the words, sweet potato, and I've been told that's the best one to have. True or false?
1: I would say true, if I have to pick one. So the principal difference is something called the, are you ready for this? The glycemic index. So it's a measure of how quickly the energy from the food is distributed into the body. And that sounds very boring and scientific, but effectively, low GI foods, low glycemic index foods, are better than high glycemic index foods. And low glycemic foods tend to be things like sweet potatoes, whole grains, oats, and high glycemic foods are processed pasta, processed rice, sugars, baked goods, donuts, things like that. So low is good, high is bad, and the lower on the glycemic index a food is, the more slowly it will be digested and therefore the energy distributed into the body. And sweet potatoes have a lower glycemic index than other carbohydrates. That's the science.
0: Wow. Well, I've changed. And couscous. Couscous is better than rice, though, isn't it?
1: Be careful. Sorry, Peter. Be careful with the phrase better than. There are good things about rice and there are not the good things about rice. You could, all food is good and all food is bad. It's the quantity and quality of what you eat that affects your size and the way you feel, respectively. So couscous has some advantages. Rice has some advantages. Potatoes have some advantages when it comes to vitamin and mineral content. So there really is no right or wrong. I want people to think about the quality and quantity of what they're eating. If you want to have a biscuit, I'm going to sound like Bob now. If you want to have a biscuit, have a biscuit. Just don't have the whole packet.
0: But you can't Martin, you can't. Because someone like me, you give me some custard creams or you give me a flipping bowl of macaroni cheese, it's gone, mate. And I can't finish. Stop until it's finished.
1: But that's the problem. The problem isn't the macaroni cheese, and the problem isn't the custard creams per se, although I wouldn't suggest people go and eat lots of custard creams. The problem is your mindset. Wow. The problem is your mindset around famine and feast. Your Neanderthal, forgive me, but your Neanderthal brain is kicking in saying, this might be the last time I eat. I've got to eat everything. We haven't progressed scientifically enough to be able to limit our Neanderthal brain from saying, this might be my last meal, I've got to eat everything. That's why we clear our plates, that's why we make sure that we eat everything that's in front of us. Portion control and quality and quantity, I would argue, are far more important than not having a biscuit.
0: Wow, crazy. Over to you, Bob, for the last words. Before we do that, Martin, give your handles, please, sir.
1: So I've changed my name on social media. So I'm doing a play on words. I'm having a play with this. So people can find me on Instagram and TikTok at Martin Forever Young.
0: Forever Young. Martin Forever Young. Wow. You're showing off now, Martin.
1: I am. I might as well make good use of the name.
0: Bob, last words, please, sir.
2: Yeah, Martin, that's a sick name. I like that. Yes. What can we say? Look, manufacturers spend billions, tens of billions on producing their foods, yeah? And I think they call it the glory spot, is when they've come up with ingredients that they know that the mass population will say, that is about perfect, that's the perfect taste, okay? They spend millions and millions and even more millions on advertising their food products, whatever those may be, whether chocolate bars, you know, biscuits, crisps, etc. Yeah. So, Peter, there's nothing wrong with you or your willpower or anything like that. But I mean, back for more and more. And what food manufacturers are concerned about is, does this product cause any harm? Will it kill you? And if the answer to both those questions are no, they just read it out and they leave it up to us as individuals to decide just how much of this particular food we're going to eat. Yeah, so some of us can maybe stop that a little bit sooner than others. You know, you've got these hormones in your body that will say, right, time to stop. And you've got other hormones that say, nope, not full yet, blah, blah, blah. That's a whole other thing. So that's something that you work on. So the way to get around it, Peter, is to kind of choose some foods that's going to make you feel fuller for a bit longer and keep you away from munching on the bad stuff. And again, you are right to stay away from certain foods. Okay. Definitely the lobster. Processed stuff, as we discussed before.
0: Lobster.
2: Yeah? So
0: lobster.
2: When you went away. Yeah. So when you're away at the weekend, Peter, and you refuse the pasta, that's very good. And you refuse, I wouldn't say necessarily the rice, but large quantities of rice, good. And certainly the mac and cheese, good. Yeah. But you don't have to then do no to everything, because look, life is for living, right? And again, as we've all said, if at the end of the day you're in that glorious spot of a calorie deficit, you will be losing fat, okay? Anyway, Bob Betton, B-O-B-B-E-T-T-O-N at hotmail.com, or call me on 07-886-884-573, or come by you, Peter.
0: Thank you so much, guys. Thank you so much. Next week, it's another plan. Thank you. Bye.
3: Right, here we go.
4: Do it.
3: 2, 3, 4.
5: Are you ready for this?
4: Yeah.

So a big shout to the family and all that up in the East London side of things. And believe it or not, his sons are in the music business in a big way as well. The legacy carries on, if you was to know, he's doing certain tunes out.

0: Yo, good morning, the guy that can cure us. We're trying to sort out a new business. It's got to be a Sorry St. Hill. Good morning, sir. How are you? He was there. Sorry, are you there, sir? Oh, hang on. One sec, Sars. Go on, Sars. How are you doing, sir? Good morning.
1: Good morning. Good morning. Good morning.
0: Boy, what so can we
1: gonna
0: say?
1: It's going to be a scorcher.
0: It's been a scorcher, mate. And how's that doing for you at the moment? Stressing?
1: Yeah. Well, he's just got to hide indoors, mate.
0: Hide indoors.
1: Thank God I don't have to go in central London today.
0: Wow. Oh, what have you got for us today, Sars?
1: Yeah, I just wanted to talk about people who may want to start a business. You know what people say? People say, I don't know who originally said it, but people say the best time to start a business was 5-10 years ago. And the next best time to start a business is right now. It's always a good time to start a business, especially in the summer when people get excited and people want to spend their money. Sunshine makes you want to spend it. But there's certain things you need to think about if you want to start a business. The first thing is, it's very easy, Peter, these days to do your research. There's no excuse now. With ChatGPT, with Google, with all of the search engines and stuff, there's no excuse not to know a little bit more about your market. You can even know what people charge. You can know about how the industry is growing or not growing. You can learn so much by doing your research. The next thing is, you don't need much money to start a business these days. You can start a service business in your bedroom easily. All you need is a laptop, and some businesses don't even need a laptop, but a laptop and a mouse, and you can start many, many service businesses working from home. So, and you can do it still with your day job. You can have your day job and work in evenings and weekends. A lot of people work from home, so you can do a bit of work during the week. And basically, you could do graphic design. You could do all sorts of services, business coaching, life coaching. So many different services you can do from home. If you know about AI, you can teach people AI. Do courses on AI, webinars. There's so many things you can charge people for working from home. The next thing is, go out there and just start doing it. Get a cheap website. You don't need a lot of money to get a website up and running. Get some landing pages and just start selling. A lot of people, Peter, spend too much time researching and thinking. The best test of any market is to actually try and sell something. You can't beat it. It's like somebody saying, oh, I don't think you're going to sell much lemonade on the side of the road. The best test is to go and do it. Just give it a try. What's the worst that could happen? So with business, a lot of things in business is just getting going, being willing to get motivation and just be willing to get a bit of momentum. Just give it a try. Whether you want to make oils, candles, whatever it is you want to try and do, the best thing to do, as long as you don't put a lot of money in it initially until you tested it, as long as it doesn't take a lot of cash, is just give it a try. Get a market stall. You know, get a little market stall. Go to a little expo. There's lots of places you can go and test your product beyond your little family, because if you ask your family, it's probably not the best feedback, because they don't want to disappoint you. But get feedback from the market. Try and sell it to somebody. These are the basic things you need to do. Then you need to learn how to do marketing, Peter. A lot of people don't know about marketing, so you need to learn how to market your product, whether it's online, whether it's face-to-face, whether it's through leaflets, whether it's landing pages. You need to learn how to sell. And you can only learn how to sell really through, yeah, you can read, but you've got to try it. Try and sell it. Sell it to the public. Sell it to another business. Sell it to whoever. Door knock. Whatever it is you want to do, pick up the phone. Because the best way to learn marketing is to actually go out there and actually try and speak to human beings. And then you will learn faster than any book can teach you. Yeah, but it's good to learn stuff from books or a coach like myself. I can teach you loads of marketing techniques and literally how to implement them. So those are the top sort of 5 or 6 things when you're starting a business you need to get moving. And then you can get all the other stuff you can do after, like get an accountant, bookkeeper, software, all of that stuff you can do afterwards. But the basics, you can get going on a very, very, very small budget.
0: Now, you said a statement there, which was quite interesting, very interesting, actually, when you said you do not need a laptop to start your business. Are you saying that because of your phone has everything on it?
1: Yeah, your phone has a lot on it. The only thing is, of course, if you're going to do graphic design or you're going to do something a little bit more sophisticated, then obviously you're going to need some kind of computer to do it. But you could borrow one. You could use your mates. You could go to the library. There's loads of places you can get access to a computer. Even if you literally didn't have a laptop, you could use one somewhere else. But your phone can do most of it. Because if you can do Zoom on your phone, you basically can have a business. Because you could do a webinar on your phone. You could speak to customers on your phone. You can do sales on your phone. So you can do all your social media posts on your phone. So there's a lot you can do with a mobile phone. You don't necessarily need a laptop until you start getting into something a little bit more sophisticated. It's so easy these days.
0: There you go. That's Asari St. Hill. Sorry, Sarge, were you going to say something else?
1: No, I was just saying that there's never been a better time to start a business. Don't worry about what the economy is doing. That's the other thing, Peter. A lot of people worry about the economy. Oh, the prime minister's resigned. Don't worry about any of that.
0: No one cares.
1: That doesn't matter. It doesn't matter. Yeah. Look at it, Peter. Today, how many ice lollies and ice creams will be sold today and bottles of water?
0: Oh, millions.
1: You're going to sell loads and beer. I mean, how much beer is going to be sold tonight?
0: Yeah.
1: England are playing football tonight. Yeah. They're going to be selling beer. They don't care. Whether there's a recession or prime minister, don't worry about any of that. You're going to sell if the circumstance is in the right situation. It's summer, people are going to buy, and it's hot, people are going to buy drinks. If it rains next week, they're going to buy umbrellas.
0: Oi. Did you notice early hours in the morning, there was a mad shower? Did you hear it?
1: Serious rain last night. Yeah,
0: oh,
1: there was a bit of shock,
0: God.
1: But people didn't realise.
0: No, but it was good because it's saying, right, I'm going to do it now. Because I doubt there's many people, even though the world still is alive at night, or London or England, because the world is definitely alive, because it's different time schedules. But the realism is, last night, boy, if you would have been out there for not even 1 minute, you would have been drenched. It was that fast.
1: Absolutely drenched,
0: down.
1: Yeah. It was serious rain, wasn't it?
0: Crazy.
1: Yeah.
0: And it was two spells, a bit of thunder and lightning. And of course, when thunder and lightning comes, it tells you that next day is going to be nice. So that's a good thing.
1: Yep.
0: That really is a good thing. But it's obviously give, the atmosphere a bit more water that's going to grab some sun today, and it's going to dry it up in 5 seconds because it is going to be very, very, very hot. Now, going back to the Prime Minister's scenario, you know, Stalin has took a big kick in, you know, people saying, get out. But you know, the funniest thing that I saw yesterday really made me chuckle more than anything. You know, it's like our circuit, you know, on the music business, it's the same sort of thing. You're not good at this and you're not good at that and whatever. Or someone passes over and everybody couldn't stand that person before they passed over. When they passed over, everybody, amazing person, amazing. Did you notice that Starman, when he went to the stand to say goodbye, like he's definitely standing down, and he got to the family and he started crying a little bit, you know, because obviously he's a human.
1: That's right, yeah.
0: He's a human. Did you notice how they all started cheering him to say, well done? But hang on, you lot kicked me out.
1: You just pushed me under the bus.
0: That to me was funny as hell. It was like, all cheering him. You all make it, oh, he's an amazing guy. But you lot all dissed him all the way through allegedly his mistakes he's done. Oh,
1: that's right. On the weekend,
0: so,
1: Peter.
0: Oh, they're so two-faced, aren't they? They really
1: I know,
0: are.
1: They are, aren't they?
0: Oh, they're I could not be in fight. I could never have them as my top friends. None of them. They're disgusting, mate.
1: He was ringing them all over the weekend.
0: He was
1: ringing them all over the weekend, and it was Johnny No Mates, isn't it? He realised that none of them, they were all saying, nah, you got to go, mate.
0: Wow. That's what I'm saying, man. That my book would be closed for you lot. You are a bunch of... Oh, they're all in it for themselves, isn't it? They're all in it for their self-stars. That's what it is. Anyway.
1: Pushed him under the bus.
0: Oh, they pushed him more than... And the guy's crying as well, you know. It's like, yeah, you made that happen. So
1: he's lost power.
0: Next week, say time, say place. Thank you so much.
1: That's
0: and,
1: it.
0: I'll
1: no
0: see
1: problem.
0: You Thank you. Bye-bye.
1: See you
0: Thanks,
1: then. Take
0: Sars.
1: Care.
0: Oh, Sars, give your handles. Quickly.
1: Oh, yeah.
0: Go on.
1: Yeah, please find me on social media. Find me on LinkedIn. Find me on Facebook, on my website. Just Google Asari St. Hill. It will all come up. Easy to get hold of me. And claim your free coaching session so you can get in, find out about your business.
0: Thank you, Sarsy. Thank you, mate. Take care. Bye-bye.
1: Take care.
0: You know, the show's crazy. We've still got loads going on. We've still got Maxine after

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0: We're going to be speaking to Patrick Cut Above the Rest coming up very, very shortly. Absolutely love this tune as well. But we have things to do. Good morning, Patrick. How are you doing? Let's go. Good morning, Pat. How are you doing, sir? Hello, Patrick.
4: Didn't you?
0: Oh, I can hear you, Patrick. You're live.
4: No, I can't be live.
0: You are live.
4: Take it to my
0: You're live, live man. Like you're live. You're live. You're live.
4: You're
0: live. Anyway. So, Patrick, why he sorts his act up? Don't forget and don't forget as well the big garden party. That's right. Wendy Walker, Helen Bradshaw, big garden party. Yes, absolutely. Wicked. Okay, back over to Patrick. Good morning, Patrick. Good morning, sir. How are
4: you? What are you saying, Peter Terry?
0: How are you doing? You know it's really good how you act, because just now you're like, hey, you put me live. What are you going? Hello, Peter Terry. Yeah, whatever. Anyway, good morning, Patrick.
4: How you doing, sir?
0: I'm good, you're right, mate. I like the attitude, man. Keep it like that.
4: Those big spotty fingers must have pressed the button by accident and put me on live while I wasn't even ready.
0: You see that? Disrespect. And then, and do you know another thing? You know, can I just say something? When you bring someone around your home, yeah, or whatever, and it's for the first time, don't try and embarrass them. Don't try and embarrass them. And you're doing that now because we have someone with us. And I'm inside my home now, and you've come in, and you brought a guest, and you're now trying to disrespect me. Now, come on, fam, but that's not right.
5: Not doing, sir.
4: Father Wavy, what are you saying, King? Father Wavy, what are you saying, King?
0: Oh, good.
4: Tell us about yourself, Mikey.
0: Wow.
5: They are, man.
4: Well, tell us about yourself, man. This barber here is going to be on our, barber duel competition. That's this Sunday coming. 28th of June in Faces Nightclub. Go on, Baba. I'll leave it to you, bro. Take it away.
5: Yeah, man. I'm just here, man. Just taking new steps. New steps. Yeah, man. Because it's, first time even being on radio and all them things there.
4: Wow.
5: And so it's nice to have, like, new experiences, trying to, you know, break new breakthroughs, trying to get over the nerve-wracking and, you know, I've done things like, you know, in the public eye, but it's just different in this aspect of things. So it's definitely like a new experience for man.
4: So who are you, King? Tell us who you are.
5: Yeah, man. Wavy Carl, man, aka Wavy Fades, representing for Man's Cave.
4: Man's Cave?
5: Yeah.
4: Mm-hmm. Where's that then, brother?
5: That's in Benfleet near South End. So I'm with MK, award winning barber.
0: Yeah, I thought it was MK. When I heard Man Cave, that's MK's.
5: Yeah, obviously. I've only been with him for a good couple of months now, because I used to work. I used to live in Northwest London, innit?
4: Yeah.
5: So I was working in Neasden before.
4: Yeah. So you're with a good.

0: with a good guy, man.
1: I'm yeah,
2: yeah, yeah. So I've heard.
1: Ems is
3: but you know what? If it wasn't for my missus, I would have never come across MK. So I've got her to thank for that big time.
1: Mad.
0: Ah, brilliant, man. Give her some love. Pick her up, man.
3: Yeah, man. So, she can hear you guys. So,
0: good morning, missus.
4: Morning.
1: Hiya.
0: Morning.
1: Hiya.
0: Yeah, man. So what are you bringing to the Barnival 2026? Because you know Cash. Yeah, seven star Cash. He come back to defend his title. He's come back to claim his belt.
1: He's gonna come and beat you up. He's gonna come and beat you up, bro.
3: Yeah, well, you see all of that. You see that. See all that there. You see all that seven stars. Yeah. It might all four five stars.
1: Why? Oh, whoa. Oh, whoa. Yeah, oh, whoa. Oh, whoa.
3: Sometimes you have to check it there. You get me?
1: Oh, wow. Wow. So let me ask
3: you. Yeah, blood, get me.
1: All right, let me ask you a question. Sorry, Pat. One second. Let me ask you a question. For one, I'm just going to be real with the game. Can you tell us what nationality you are? Because that's very interesting. And also, go on.
3: Yeah,
1: so tell us your nationality and tell us what got you into barbering as well.
3: Yeah, no problem. Well, obviously born and bred in England. But obviously parents were full Jamaican, come here as children. So yeah, man, obviously man is, you know, the descent is all Jamaican, all full and through. So good Caribbean background, good English background, best of both worlds.
1: So you sound like you're good with a machete.
3: you took his joke. What do you think used to do in the back garden, bruv? I used to mash up with my dad's machete in the back garden there, topping up plants, and you see it there?
1: Wow.
3: It was bound to happen, man.
0: Wavy, you know what, You know why Peter Terry asked you what nationality you are, yeah? Like, I knew what nationality you was because I could hear your voice. But because Peter Terry's like, he's Turkish, like, you know Peter Terry, when you see him, when you look...
3: I'm in Turkey as well.
0: When you see Peter Terry, yeah, he looks Turkish. He thinks he's black. but he looks Turkish. But anyway,
3: you stay there. My mum's favorite chocolate was Turkish delight. You think it's joke? Did I will bring her back some?
0: So, Wavy, for real now, yeah. Do you know what you're getting for first place, right? No first place winner. You know what they're getting, right?
3: What? Monies.
0: Right, what's this money, you know? Imagine money.
3: Money's, bro. Please.
1: No, we're giving away a happy... Place. No, hang on, Patrick. We're giving away a McDonald's Happy Meal for a year.
3: That's some big stuff. World Cup thing, yeah?
1: Oh, God.
0: No, wait, seriously.
3: World Cup Happy Meal, yeah?
0: First place, what you been getting, yeah? First place, what you get? You're going to get a latest clipper from Wall, yeah? The latest trimmers. Super tapers from Wall. You're going to get Kenchi blade scissors. Really expensive scissors.
3: Oh, yeah, I see that one still.
0: Yeah, you're going to get them. You're going to get a Wall air dryer. I've got that. I'm using it right now. Oh, my days. The Vanquish thing, yeah. That. You're going to get that. Yeah, you're going to get... Right, you're gonna get all the goodie stuff from Avalon, yeah.
3: Like, oh, nice.
0: Beard or chef, like, you're gonna get Duppy Rums just jumped on. Duppy Rums just jumped on, so you get a couple of cans of that, yeah. You're gonna get the biggest trophy there is. You've seen, right?
3: What?
0: But then you're gonna get
3: the championship belt. Some,
0: Yeah, then you're gonna get the championship belt. Yeah,
3: yeah.
0: And on top of that, you're gonna get £500 cash.
3: Oh, so there is the monies.
1: Yeah, there is the monies. No, but Wavy, hang on.
3: That's one leap of tins, man.
1: Hang on, Wavy. And another thing as well, right? You also, this belt we're giving you, yeah? This belt is better than any of the champions' belts that they've got out there. I'm talking...
3: Really?
1: I'm talking the bigs. I'm talking Fury. I'm talking... I'm telling you, the belt is crazy.
0: Mad, but also, Wavy, you know what else you're going to be getting? is a new AI platform. There's a new AI platform that's running. It's coming out very soon. It's going to be one of the big, it's going to be the biggest AI platform is out there. It's going to be the biggest AI platform out there on the market. You're going to get a 3 month trial.
3: Okay.
0: Yeah. So this AI platform is going to be taking your calls. It's going to be taking your messages. It's going to be booking people in for you. It's going to be doing all kinds. You don't even have to touch your phone. Her name is Carrera, I think it's called.
3: Oh,
0: you
3: wow.
0: won't even have to touch your phone. You just
3: was it a Porsche? Huh? Was it a Porsche?
1: But bruv, wavy, what you got to recognize, wavy, what you got to recognize, no one's giving the prizes we're giving away for this type of level competition. Just hold that.
3: Nah, hey, man.
0: No, there's a lot. And even when you, and even if you come second or third place, but you're not,
1: you're still getting looked after.
0: Second or third place. You're looking to come first place. Even though you come second or third place, you're still walking with a bag. Even if you come last, you're still walking with a bag of stuff.
3: Yeah.
0: You know what I mean?
3: Yeah.
0: Like, you're never going to walk away with nothing in this competition, man. This competition is so big. And I think a lot of people understand. And the thing is, you jumped in it quite late, right?
3: Yeah.
0: You tried to register and then it was, registration was closed, right?
3: Yeah.
0: So we bent a few things and we had to get you in, man, because you was all on it like a car on it, bro. And I love that. Because you know what? The thing I think about black people, sorry, I have to go there, yeah? Is that they want a lot of stuff, but they don't bend. They're always late. They don't respond. They don't do this.
3: Right.
0: They don't do that.
3: Yeah.
1: So lastminute.com.
0: You know what I mean? Yeah, lastminute.com, but you was all over it like a rash. Yeah, and I love that.
1: Wavy, can I ask you a question really quickly?
3: Of course you can, man. Fire away.
1: Have you heard about our competition before?
3: No, this is the first. It was through MK that he did tell me about it. He's like, yo, there's something going on, a competition coming on. He's like, you wanna jump on, sort of thing. And I was like, I said, what? So I guess I'm jumping in the deep end then. And he's like, yes. And he was like, yeah, I think you need to.
1: And you come from a good school as well.
3: Mm-hmm. Yeah,
0: the last time we had a competition was 2007.
1: Yeah,
3: right? that's when the man left school.
0: Yeah, that's when Cass.
3: Do you know what I'm saying? Man's all 35 now.
0: Yeah, Cass, seven star barber Cash. He took the belt that time, 2007, and then we just left it to lie around for a little while. And now we're bringing it back, and we're bringing it back bigger and better because now you've got social media. So it's got, see, you're not
3: imagining. Yeah, it's a totally different football ground, like, man.
0: We're up like 70,000 views already on our socials.
3: Oh my god!
0: You know what I mean, and it's going to be a mad thing, my bro. So what you want to do? Plug yourself. Tell everybody where you are. Tell everybody your Instagram, your socials. Yeah, I'll leave you to that.
3: Yeah, man. So again, AKA man, just wavy fades. And then obviously you can follow us at Man's Cave Barbers. It's Man's Cave, sorry. So I've been trimming now for what, 15, 16 years, specializing afro hair. Obviously, wow. I do European as well, but I'm still learning a bit on that one. MK's teaching me. Very creative individual. I love creating. I love doing things that people are like afraid to try. You know what I mean? Big nerd. I love to learn. I love to learn, you know, how, you know, things work behind. I'm a more under the bonnet guy as opposed to on top of the bonnet or just the exterior. I like to know how things work. You know what I mean? Yeah. Like, you know, I'm always willing to learn. I don't mind remaining a student. You know what I mean?
0: Yeah, you know, you said you're practicing your European haircuts. Well, guess what? When you get first place and you win those Kenchi blades, right? Oh my, I've got those Kenchi blades, right? I've got a pair myself. And I'll tell you, it's fine, them scissors, right? You have to be an expert to use those because as soon as you touch them, they're going to cut you. As soon as you touch your skin bit, they cut you.
3: Really?
0: They're so sharp, I'm scared to use it, to tell you the truth. They are.
3: No, the name of them sounds sharp.
0: Yeah.
1: Crazy.
0: Can cheap blades. Like, it's crazy, man.
1: Anyway,
0: yeah,
1: Wavy.
0: Man, thank you for coming on.
1: Yeah, Wavy, thank you so much for coming on, brother. And we know the success is going to grow and you will not leave that show with a bad experience because win or lose, everybody gets presents. We like giving away stuff, don't we, Pat?
0: 100%, man. So, guys, if you ain't got your tickets,
3: Christmas,
0: yet,
3: come early.
1: Yeah.
0: For real. If you ain't got your tickets yet, right? If you ain't got your tickets yet, bro, guys, it's the 28th. It's this Sunday coming. Yeah. Faces nightclub. Show doors open at 5 o'clock. We're going to party till 11 o'clock. Yeah.
3: Yeah.
0: We're going to, I will send Peter a promo code. So, if anybody wants to come, they'll get a promo code. So, all I have to do is put the promo code
3: in. Yeah, I have that.
0: Right. So, guys, let's get down there, support the thing. And Peter Terry, there'll be no McDonald's there. So,
1: Oi, you fool. I'm on a diet, brother, and doing very well. I'm in a
3: same. I'm trying to lose this belly, mate.
0: Yeah, you need to be. You need to be on a
3: man,
0: diet.
3: Man, I'm a little four pack back, man.
1: Listen,
0: I'm going off to work.
1: Guys, thank you so much.
3: All right, guys.
1: Take care.
3: Nice one, man. Yeah, it was a pleasure.
1: Thank you. Thank you. Thank you. All right, bless. There you go. That's the Barber Brawl this coming Sunday. There's my partner in crime, Mr. Patrick, cut above the rest. 339 Barking Road on the corner. There, go down to the shop. The shop's absolutely beautiful as well. Got a tattoo shop upstairs and stuff. But listen, the real deal is this Sunday. Come and experience something totally different. Something you're going to go, wow, barbering? You know, like Battle of the Barbers? We bring it to a different level. So come down there and come and check it out. It's this coming Sunday. We'd love you to be in the place. If you would like to come and experience it, grab a free ticket. I'll give a free ticket because I can, because it's my show. 07-506-374-288. You plus one friend can come absolutely free. Call me now. It's your ticket. Bye-bye. 07-506-374-288. Why am I saying bye-bye? Still got just under an hour.

That's Dry As a Bone. I love this track, you know. I remember when I bought this track. She'll be getting Maxine in the program. If not, she'll be tomorrow for so many different interviews going on today. We've done three already. But the usual schedule, because of the Barber Brawl, took up a lot of time. Real love. So I might do Max tomorrow. So don't forget, if you want to hear the sup and go live, tell us what you think of the program in the morning. Breakfast 07506374288. I'll give you the number again. The first person that gives us a call now got a pair of Barber Brawl tickets. They're yours, absolutely free. You plus one person. Come and experience something. It'll be music. There's a fashion show. You can bring the kids, but not too young.

Last chance, 07506 374 288. You're saying, oh, I don't go see no barbers cutting hair. No, trust me, it's going to be an experience you're not going to believe. And in faces, they've got big screams as well, massive screams. So we're going to put it on all angles as well, so watch out for that. It's going to be crazy. Yeah, I'm going to try and get it on my network as well. See if we can go live and broadcast live as well. So we're going to do 07506 374 288.

0: right, let's go. Random. Hello, who's there? Who's there? Who's there? Who's there? Who's there?
1: Hi, it's Rachel. It's Rachel. It's Rachel, one of the angels.
0: Oh, angel for angels. The angels. Hey, you want to go to the barber brawl, right? You want to experience it, right?
1: I really do. I was listening this morning and I thought, you know what? I think I need a taste of that. I used to cut hair, so I thought, you know what? Let me see what's happening down at Faces this weekend.
0: Yeah, on Sunday.
1: Some tickets.
0: Now, basically, what it is battles. It's like time. We used to do a situation where you could cut hair and you had to do it in a certain amount of time, and you put like your partner or an individual of a woman, a guy on the beach. You'd have someone doing a Nike tick. You'd have someone, all these crafts inside a hair. Now, when you were a hairdresser, because you're a hairdresser now. I mean, when you were a hairdresser and that kind of designs, you don't do designs and that, because you specialise in locks, don't you?
1: I certainly do. But I did used to cut. I used to fade. I used to fade hair back in the day. So I weren't into the designs, but the fading, I was just, yeah, I was about the fade. I love to see a good fade on a man or even on a woman.
0: Yeah.
1: But yeah, I appreciate that. And I just thought, you know what? I want to come down and see what's happening.
0: No, you can have those tickets, right? It's not a problem. Also, it's going to be on the big screen as well. Now, you've seen the TVs inside Faces, so you know that you're going to see everything.
1: I have.
0: So a barber will cut, craft and stuff with cameras all around. Now, it's going to be amazing. There's a fashion show as well. You can bring the kids. There's exhibits. You can buy creams and all this sort of stuff as well. So, yeah. Have you been to... You've been to the Afro Hair and Beauty before, though, haven't you?
1: I have. Certainly have. It's been a few years, but definitely I've been
0: there. And what do you feel of that Afro Hair and Beauty? Do you think it's got longevity still? We've got to be real with the game.
1: Well, you know what, it hasn't, but it's still going, isn't it?
0: Yes,
1: it hasn't, to be fair, but it's still, they're still trying, they are still trying to keep it going, which is a good thing.
0: Mm-hmm.
1: But longevity, I don't think it's gonna last much longer.
0: I don't think it is neither. But thanks, Rach. You can have those tickets. Looking forward to seeing my beautiful Rachel this coming Sunday.
1: Thanks,
0: Rach.
1: Lovely.
0: Bye-bye. Bye. Absolutely brilliant there, Rachel, one of the angels who wants to come and check it out. Yes, sounds like a good idea. Sounds like a really good idea. Shall I do some more games? Shall I play some more games? All right, let's play some more games. Why not? Are you saying, what are you talking about, Peter, about playing games? You know we like to play games. We like to show you a different thing. Shall I say a different thing? Let's do this. Here we go.

Vibrate, make you scream, yes. A girl ever make you feel is a dream. Open your eye, boy, I mean, boy, I mean. What I say? When girl good, but I mean, are the greatest. God bless me with sugar, baby. Son, a girl can't test.

to do refixes. Some of them first time trying out. But trust me, gonna get some Peter Terry ones easy out there. 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Anyway, listen, I'll catch you on the rebound tomorrow. 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Thanks for everybody getting involved. We'll be back tomorrow. North, south, east, west, globally. I'm outie.

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0: 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So remember, Saturday the 25th of July, it's all about the big people's fun day out in Bradford. The whole day going through to the early hours of the morning. It's going to be noise.
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0: 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So remember, Saturday the 25th of July, it's all about the Big People's fun day out in Bradford. The whole day going through to the early hours of the morning. It's going to be noise.
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1: Hi, my name is Giovanni Model, along with my sister Amoya Model and Dana Model, and we would like to say,
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3: Government! 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

0: Yeah, we. Hi, this is Black Slate. 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

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Playing ska, rock, steady, reggae, revive. 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From Leicester, King Flame sound. And from London, the great Wassy One. Special guest, Junior Blues. Admission £10. Coach leaving Brixton, then Tottenham. Details call 07961-428506. This is gonna be one serious session. Copacetic, King Flame, Wassy One, Junior Blues, Vintage, Free Sound Settings. Saturday, 18th July, Too Funky Music.

0: 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So remember, Saturday, the 25th of July, it's all about the Big Beebles fun day out in Bradford. The whole day going through to the early hours of the morning. It's going to be nice.
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0: Heart to Love and Vibes Survival give you a brand new night called North Meet South. 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
1: 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And from London, the great Wassy One. 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

Rickford and Simone present their annual Cancer Awareness Pink and White Dinner and Dance in aid of cancer research on Bank Holiday Saturday, 29th of August at the JK Banqueting Suite, The Grand, 15A Perry Street, Forest Hill, SE23 2NE. 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

Brickford and Simone present their annual Cancer Awareness Pink and White Dinner and Dance in aid of cancer research on Bank Holiday Saturday, 29th of August at the JK Banqueting Suite, The Grand, 15A Perry Street, Forest Hill, SE23 2NE. 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
1: Hi, my name is Giovanni Model, along with my sister Amoya Model and Donna Model. And we would like to say,
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0: Yo, Jamie Roberts. 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
1: So, me say, give me the trophy, them, and me don't see them. Real like Mohamed Ali and Kobe, them, believe it.
2: 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Hi, this is Black Slate. 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

Rickford and Simone present their annual Cancer Awareness Pink and White Dinner and Dance in aid of cancer research on Bankaray Saturday, 29th of August at the JK Banqueting Suite, The Grand, 15A Perry Street, Forest Hill, SE23-2NE. 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
1: 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And we would like to say,
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Copacetic, King Flame, Wassy One, Junior Blues, Vintage, Free Sound Settings. 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
1: Hi, my name is Giovanni Model, along with my sister Amoya Model and Dana Model, and we would like to say,
2: it starts with you. You, the youth of the community. 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Go!

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Boom! I watch you now. You're listening to Conscious Radio. Straight Conscious Vibes. 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

0: 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So remember, Saturday the 25th of July, it's all about the Big Beatles fun day out in Bradford. The whole day going through to the early hours of the morning. It's going to be nice.
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0: 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So remember, Saturday, the 25th of July, it's all about the Big People's fun day out in Bradford. The whole day going through to the early hours of the morning. It's going to be noise.
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Rickford and Simone present their annual Cancer Awareness Pink and White Dinner and Dance in aid of cancer research on Bankaray Saturday, 29th of August at the JK Banquet and Suite, The Grand, 15A Perry Street, Forest Hill, SE23-2NE. 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
1: 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From Manchester, Corporate Setting Sound System. From Leicester, King Flame Sound. And from London, the great Wassy One. Special guest, Junior Blues. 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Coach leaving Briggs and Dent, Tottenham. Details call 07961-428506. 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

0: 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So remember, Saturday the 25th of July, it's all about the big people's fun day out in Bradford. The whole day going through to the early hours of the morning. It's going to be noise.
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Playing ska, rock, steady, reggae, revive. From Manchester, copacetic sound system. From Leicester, King Flame Sound. And from London, the great Wassy One. Special guest, Junior Blues. Admission £10. Coach leaving Brixton, then Tottenham. Details call 07961-428506. This is gonna be one serious session. Copacetic, King Flame.

0: 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So remember, Saturday the 25th of July, it's all about the Big People's fun day out in Bradford. The whole day going through to the early hours of the morning. It's going to be nice.
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Rickford and Simone present their annual Cancer Awareness Pink and White Dinner and Dance in aid of cancer research on Bankaray Saturday, 29th of August at the JK Banqueting Suite, The Grand, 15A Perry Street, Forest Hill, SE23 2NE. 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
1: Hi, my name is Giovanni Model, along with my sister Amoya Model and Donna Model. And we would like to say,
2: It starts with you. You, the youth of the community. Let's head for a brighter future and open our eyes. Say no to guns, no to knives, no to drugs, and yes to life. Go!

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Never think I was gonna pick up my pen again. 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

Uh-huh. Cesar Kalonji. Alongside M1 Dead Press. Gotta keep your minutes, gotta keep your reds.

King of kings, Lord of lords, conquering lion of the tribe of Judah, elect of God, elect of himself, light of this world, Most High Jah, Rastafari. Scepter shall not depart from Judah, nor a lawgiver from between his feet, until Shiloh comes, and unto him shall the gathering of the children be. All I and I, people, shall be gathered unto the Most High, Rastafari, Mighty I, Lagos I, Isla I, Jah, Rastafari, Blessed King, Blessed Lord, Mighty and Thunderer.

0: Selassie, Rastafari.
1: Yo, cat. Yo, where you say it?
2: Well, link me some come link, you know.
1: Why me there chill now, sir? Nothing there for go on, star.
2: John, no, star.
1: Yeah,
2: okay, you know. You say, who that?
1: Who that?
2: Taurus.
1: Oh, you mean singing?
2: Yeah, man.
1: Yo, me there for like them boy there, you know.
2: You mean?
1: No, but I just not like them boy the star.
2: You take one there again.
1: No, man, your man, him can't do that. Me just not like him.
2: You know, Olanka, you never raise it.
1: No.
2: No, Olanka, you never raise it yet.
1: No.
2: You don't know him.
1: No.
2: You might take another girl.
1: You
2: and you don't like him.
1: For real, I just not like him. No boy, they always sing and a laugh off them face. Not like him, star.
2: Keep my feelings here, everything.
1: What a bad mind. No, no, no.
2: Yes,
1: star of.
2: Yes,
1: same. Boy, but just there, talk about the island.
2: Yeah, man, real man, I tell me, say, boy, you, Taurus.
1: I'm going to run the place.
2: Hey, you're cool, man.
1: What?
2: Your daughter tell me so the man Taurus, Riley.
1: Are the real big man. And that me tell you for real.
2: Yeah, man, you're the man for mad, man. Hey, yo, I'm telling you something, dude. I'm mad enough. Right now, can I tell me say, yep. Taurus Riley in person.
1: Yes, should have bust long time. I be a fight him again.
2: Hey, can't call, man. What? Get the man for... I cut it. I'll go ahead. The man for falling.
1: I'm with there. Yeah, with that. Yeah, man. No worry. Your Taurus, them boy, then I like him.
2: I
1: be a fight them boy, they fight and chatter behind your back. The boy have all that tune when counter record your mouth. He's right.
2: Where is it?
1: The boy have a bootleg CD.
2: Which one?
1: Leave a thing with
2: you. You know, Seminar, me get a talk after this.
1: See?

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That is not just music.

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1: Then what comes for you too?

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From the moment I said those three words, everything just changed. Yeah, Christopher Ellis saying, keep it locked to Conscious FM. Conscious FM. One love.

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This is gonna be one serious session. Copacetic, King Flame.

0: 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The whole day going through to the early hours of the morning. It's going to be noise.
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I want to talk about consciousness at the consciousness radio station round town. I stand to say, so we're going to talk about Joe Rastafari. 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Kill them and bury them tomorrow. Joe Rastafari.

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1: 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And from London, the great Wassy One. 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Coach leaving Briggs and Dent Tottenham. Details call 07961-428506. This is gonna be one serious session. Copper setting, King Flame.

0: 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So remember, Saturday the 25th of July, it's all about the Big People's fun day out in Bradford. The whole day going through to the early hours of the morning. It's going to be noise.
1: DP promotion.

Rickford and Simone present their annual Cancer Awareness Pink and White Dinner and Dance in aid of cancer research on Bankaray Saturday, 29th of August at the JK Banqueting Suite, The Grand, 15A Perry Street, Forest Hill, SE23 2NE. 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
2: 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And we would like to say,
1: 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Say no to guns, no to knives, no to drugs, and yes to life.
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0: 92841. So remember, Saturday, the 25th of July, it's all about the Big Beagles fun day out in Bradford. The whole day going through to the early hours of the morning. It's going to be noise.
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And from London, the great Wassy One. 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Admission £10. Coach leaving Brixton, then Tottenham. 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Copper setting, King Flame, Wassy One, Junior Blues, Vintage, Free Sound Settings. Saturday, 18th July. 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

Rickford and Simone present their annual Cancer Awareness Pink and White Dinner and Dance in aid of cancer research on Bankaray Saturday, 29th of August at the JK Banquet and Suite, The Grand, 15A Perry Street, Forest Hill, SE23-2NE. 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
1: Hi, my name is Giovanni Model, along with my sister Amoya Model and Dana Model. And we would like to say,
2: It starts with you. 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Go!

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From Leicester, King Flame Sound. And from London, the great Wassy One. Special guest, Junior Blues. Admission £10. Coach leaving Brixton, then Tottenham. Details call 07961-428506. This is gonna be one serious session. Copper setting, King Flame, Wassy One, Junior Blues, Vintage, Free Sound Settings. 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

0: 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So remember, Saturday, the 25th of July, it's all about the Big People's fun day out in Bradford. The whole day going through to the early hours of the morning. It's going to be noise.
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4: Hi, my name is Giovanni Model, along with my sister Amoya Model and Dana Model. And we would like to say,
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0: 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Hi, this is Black Slate. 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
1: 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From Leicester, King Flame Sound. And from London, the great Wassy One. 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Coach leaving Briggs and Dent Tottenham. Details call 07961 428506. 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

0: 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So remember, Saturday the 25th of July, it's all about the big people's fun day out in Bradford. The whole day going through to the early hours of the morning. It's going to be noise.
1: DP promotion.

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0: Hotter Love and Vibes Survival give you a brand new night called North Meet South. 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
1: Hi, my name is Giovanni Model, along with my sister Amoya Model and Dana Model, and we would like to say,
2: 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You, the youth of the community, let's head for a brighter future and open our eyes. 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

Upon them a bono Satan, can't just read the station a bono demon. 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And them for know say the best radio station. When I mean England, a conscious radio station, me listen. Dollar bill said that from out of Jamaica, Kingston, level out of Daddy Mix Studio. Boom!

0: Yeah, we. Hi, this is Black Slate. 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

0: 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For more info, contact Miss Sylvia on 07877928461. So remember, Saturday the 25th of July, it's all about the big people's fun day out in Bradford. The whole day going through to the early hours of the morning. It's going to be noise.
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